0: Vous écoutez Ornithorynque.
1: Il est 10h.
2: The court's in session. The court's in session. Now here come the judge. 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

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I love that talk, that baby talk. But when you talk like that, I can't take it like that. How, how, how, how.

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1: Get up on the drums, everybody. Let's go, go, Ray. And on the bass guitar, that's Chris Alexander. Like I said, we are the Samantha Fish Band, and here we go. Bitch on the run, well.

They're right here in Palmer, Massachusetts with the Lanza Fish Band.